0: predelo je pratio uši sve ove godine. Za punu sobu dobrog zvuka.
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2: 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You remember that old blues song by Big Arthur Krutka? It's called That's All Right, Mama?
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Less conversation, a little more action. All this aggravation and satisfaction in me.

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